There's free fireworks celebrations, and then there's the ones that you pay a little extra to be close, right? You got the grandstands at the San Diego County Fair, where I think that's going to set you back like $30 on top of admission to the fair. You also got Legoland, you got SeaWorld, you got celebrations all over San Diego. No matter what you're doing, please enjoy responsibly, okay? Leave it up to the pros, I'm saying. Channel 93, San Diego's number one hit music station, Tame Impala with Jenny, Dracula.

This weekend, Taylor and Travis tying the knot at Madison Square Garden. It's supposed to be like a real-life castle inside the garden. Cannot wait to see pics. In honor of that, I got Taylor coming up on Channel 93. It's fun.

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I got an issue. And I love O-Rod. And did you see Olivia Rodrigo and Lego have teamed up for a collaboration? She's dropping like four different sets. So, be on the lookout for that. 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

Hey, starting on Monday morning, 20 past every hour, we send you to Vegas, okay? 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Gina Frankie, Channel 933. 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

It's my girl, Jenica Miramesa. I see you. Thank you very much for reaching out, having us locked in on Channel 93 on this Friday, 4th of July weekend. I hope you guys are doing amazing out there as we're ready for all the festivities and the fun and the waiting. A lot of people are going to be waiting, camped out for fireworks.

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So all week long, we have your chance to see the Padres take on the Diamondbacks. It's happening July 8th. And if you want to go, it's as simple as opening up the iHeartRadio app, go to channel 933, leave us a talkback message with your name, neighborhood, why you want the tickets, and say the words, "Go Padres." 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
8: 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Gotta have Top Dog with you. 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And he gonna fight. 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And you know what he gonna try to do.

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4: Traveling on the 5 northbound in Del Mar. That's just after Del Mar Heights Road. Watch for slowing. It's going to stay busy to Via de la Valle. And if you're in Lemon Grove on the 125 southbound, right before the 94, there's a wreck along the right shoulder.
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Club 933 is kicking off in just a couple minutes on Channel 933. 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
2: That's right. 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I'm Kayla. DJ Thrasher is on the ones and twos. And it's your 4th of July week.

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2: 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Let's do it. DJ Thrasher, do what you do. Let's have some fun tonight.

Club 933, DJ Thrasher, appreciate you as always. I am out of here. You can follow me on socials at KaylaThomas40. Have an amazing rest of your night. Be safe. I'll talk to you tomorrow morning.

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2: 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The new hit list, kicking it off with One Republic. 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
1: My queens of summer right now, Tylan Zara Larson, she did it again. Angelina here, the new hit list, Gracie Abrams, hit the wall.

Channel 933, San Diego's number one hit music station. Swifties, where you at? I knew it. I knew you. I'm Angelina on the new hit list, number one for New Music Discovery. Probably my favorite artist right now. Somber, my body isn't ready.

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1: The fact that Dua Lipa has like a fire book club is so crazy to me. I'm Angelina, the new hit list. Well, another W for my fellow bookworms and Miss Dula Peep stands. Dua Lipa, she is launching a library for banned books in Portugal. This is super dope. 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

Channel 933, it is your friend Becky Mitz as we kick off your 1 a.m. hour. Taylor Swift officially got married in Madison Square Garden to Travis Kelce. Adam Sandler was the officiant, which is wild work. But it's true, she really did get married there.

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You're hanging out with your friend Becky Mitz, and this weekend, we've got your chance at winning tickets to see the Padres take on the Diamondbacks. 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

93, it is your friend Becky Mitz. Happy 4th of July. Enjoy your weekend. 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

Channel 933, you're hanging out with your friend Becky Mitz on this Saturday morning. Happy 4th of July. Enjoy your weekend. But when you come back on Monday, you could win a trip to Las Vegas, the all-new Fountain Blue in Las Vegas, two nights and a $150 food and beverage credit. 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

Channel 933, it is your friend Becky Mitz. Congratulations goes out to Taylor Swift, who got married at Madison Square Garden last night, and she was officiated, I'm never going to get over this, by Adam Sandler.

Channel 933, it is your friend Becky Mitz signing off for the rest of this 4th of July. 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

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Happy 4th of July. My name is Cabana Boy Jeff. If you want to hear something, hit me up on Instagram at Cabana Boy Jeff. And I spell G-E-O-F-F. It's new Ariana Grande.

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0: 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So you got to have the toppings, the top toppings, ketchup, yellow mustard, onions, cheese, chili sauce, chili beans, and cheese sauce. 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

0: 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You want to hear the brand new song right now from Harry Styles. What you doing this weekend, Mike?
1: Possibly hit up the San Diego Fair.
0: What's your favorite thing to eat at the fair?
1: Definitely the turkey legs.
0: There you go.
1: Something I always experiment with the new item of the year, you know?

0: Channel 93, San Diego's number one hit music station. What up? It's Cadena Voice Jeff hanging out with you. Fran, what you doing for 4th of July?
1: We're going to have a barbecue.
2: What are you cooking up?
1: I don't know. Maybe carne asada.
2: Not the typical hamburgers and hot dogs?
1: No, I'm tired of those.
2: That's why you spice them up. You put a little extra cheese on it. You put some jalapeno peppers inside the meat. Put a little salsa on top.
1: Oh, there you go.
2: And roll it in a tortilla. I don't know.
1: But they're still old.
2: Carne asada, ribs. Let's bring it on.
1: Yep, there you go. I know.

0: Just Mind Player, a song for Sabrina Carpenter, Judy on Channel 933. What you doing?
1: We're celebrating my former classmate's 50th birthday party here in Temecula. Can you say happy birthday to Amor?
2: So at a 50th birthday party, what do you do?
1: Guess what? Drink as much as you can. What our old little body can hold.

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0: inside the Gina the Latina and Frankie V weekend rewind. So if you were listening to the show this week, Gina is trying to get me to dress up as Elmo for my daughter Jasmine's first birthday later this month.
1: Every parent has dressed up as something at one point in their life.
0: And I bought an Elmo costume. I did.
1: If you got a Temu Elmo, I would be so upset with you.
0: It's from Amazon. I have a large next to me. I have not opened it up yet. It's right here.
1: Check out the reviews. If it's a broke Elmo, dude, come on, man.
2: You better laugh when we tickle your stomach.
1: If it's a Falmo, because, you know, Frankie is cheap. Oh, my God. It's legit. Take it out. Oh, my God. So Frankie actually spent the money.
0: I did.
1: It looks like you spent. How much you cost for this Elmo?
0: $130.
1: It looks nice. Hey, you can rent this out for Elmo. You could be Elmo's for other kids' birthdays.
0: It's my side hustle the rest of my life. I'm going to be somebody's Elmo.
1: So it fits. It looks like it fits. Oh, it looks a little big. I don't know. Put on the Elmo hat, though, because the most important part is for you to practice being Elmo, because now that you have the costume, he's putting on the costume, the Elmo costume. Frankie's going to dress up as Elmo.
0: Put on the Elmo face.
1: Let's go. We got some practice for you, okay? Because we found some of Elmo's key sayings he has, okay? And so you haven't tried this. No. Forget the hands right now. Just put on the hey. You haven't tried to be Elmo.
2: Oh my gosh, you gotta zip it up. Elmo don't got a chain.
1: Elmo with a chain, okay? So he has the Elmo hat on. I wish you guys could see this. We're posting it on our Instagram. Yeah. Are you live right now on Instagram?
2: I am.
1: We're live on Instagram at Channel 933. Frankie is dressed as Elmo. Get on the mic. Can you hear or
0: no? Yeah, I can hear. Can you check
1: so
0: mic check one, too.
1: So we're gonna play some of Elmo's clips.
0: Okay.
1: And you have to be Elmo because you have to make this believable for your daughter's first
0: birthday.
1: Let's go with
0: right
1: the
0: now.
1: First one, Rockwell.
0: Okay, thanks. All right. Yes. Oh, actually, I gotta put the headphones on. This is gonna be tough.
1: You got it? Did you hear it?
0: No, I can't.
1: Oh, you can't. That's what I said. Okay. Oh, no, you guys can't see what's going on, though. He can't put on his headphones over the elbow, so he can't hear the clip that we just played. Okay. Can we play the clip again? Okay, let's go.
3: P.S. Elmo loves you.
0: P.S. Elmo loves you.
1: Okay, that was pretty good. All right. You got another one?
3: Elmo is cheering you on.
2: You got to do it.
0: Elmo is cheering you on.
1: Okay,
0: Jesus.
1: Go.
0: Elmo says, jump up and down. Boing, boing, boing. Now meow like a kitty.
1: You're doing good.
2: That was
1: Elmo. But I don't know if you know this. Yeah. We've been researching Elmo, okay? Oh, I've never known more about Elmo than I do right now in my life, okay?
0: Me either.
1: Apparently, Elmo has a theme song that you need to memorize and perform at your daughter's first birthday, Frankie.
0: Okay, I wonder if I know this. I've been watching a lot of Sesame Street
1: Let's
0: lately.
1: Let's play Elmo's theme, like his song or whatever.
3: La, la, la, la.
0: La la la la, la la la la, it's Elmo's world. La la la, la la la la, la la la la, Elmo's world.

0: goldfish, his, what else?
1: And crayons.
0: And crayons, too. Yeah. La, la, la, la, la, la, la, okay. It's Elmo's World.
2: Yeah, so, and he has a dance song, too. It's like, dance, dance, dance, dance, dance, dance, dance, dance. That's the other one that I know, too.
1: Oh, my God. Can you please put the Elmo hat on and do all that now?
3: Please.
1: You guys have to go on our Instagram Live at Channel 933. Him with it. Frankie V with the Elmo.
2: Oh, man.
1: Okay.
3: You gotta zip it up, man.
1: Okay, now see. Go, go, go, go.
0: Elmo's World. La, la, la, la. La, la, la, la. It's Elmo's World. Yes, Elmo loves you. And he loves his goldfish. And he loves his crayons, too.
3: Oh, my God.
1: You're hired. Sesame Place. You need an Elmo. You know where to find one. You're hired. I think you're ready.
0: I think I'm ready. The outfit fits. The voice works. We're so ready for the birthday party on July 25th. I can't wait to be there for Jasmine.
1: Please go to our Instagram at Channel 933. Frankie goes to that one. This is crazy.
0: P.S. 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
1: Some people may get mad at us for saying these things, but it's just our personal opinion, or maybe you may agree with us.
0: Yeah, for sure. 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
1: So I feel like sometimes people overhype things, right? And then it gets hyped, and everyone starts believing the lie, and

0: And at some point, like, you think you're supposed to believe the same way, and no, it's not
1: at all.
0: Not cool. Okay, so this is what I'm talking about.
1: Okay.
0: What is something that everyone needs to stop pretending is fun?
1: Okay.
0: Okay. I'll kick it off. Okay.
1: Yeah, let's go.
0: I don't care. All you guys say, oh, cooking is so great.
2: What?
0: It's so much fun. Cooking is a hassle. It's boring. You have to wash the dishes.
2: Boring.
0: You have to do all this thing. Like, no, cooking is not fun. I'm sorry. Uh-uh. Cooking is a chore. It is not a fun activity.
1: It's
0: okay?
1: Amazing.
0: No, it's
1: it
0: not.
1: It calms you in the kitchen.
0: It's like art.
1: It's art when you're done.
0: When
1: people
0: I have
1: eat
0: to cook,
1: food,
0: I'm just
1: good.
0: Like, oh my
1: That's
0: God.
1: No,
0: because I have to wash all the dishes. I have to get all the ingredients. It's just such a chore. I don't care. Stop pretending that cooking is fun. Okay?
1: I ain't pretending. I actually like it. There's a difference, Gina. Angie, what you got?
2: Okay, going to the nail salon and getting your nails done, there is nothing fun about that. Not only does it take forever, it's painful.
1: Okay.
2: I'm so sorry. When they're cutting your cuticles, it's painful. When they're grating the bottom of your feet,
0: God.
2: It hurts, it tickles. It's not fun. None of it is fun.
0: Like, oh, let's go get our nails done. No, to me, the worst thing about nails is that it just takes so much time.
2: That's a chore.
0: And it's expensive. Yes. It's expensive. Yes.
1: 855-570-1933. I see some phones ringing. You might get me wrong on this because I know you guys are different, but having a clean bedroom, it sucks.
0: No!
1: Why clean your bedroom and put your stuff away? And here's why. I can never find what I want when it's clean, but I know where my pants are when they're thrown into a pile. When I need to get my socks, I know how to find the matches. I reach in and get it. The second I put everything together and put it away, I can't find it. And furthermore, I have a baby that sleeps in there in her crib, right? I have to go in there and have to slowly get into my closet and get out. No way. When I have it in the middle of the floor, I just walk right in and I grab
0: like
1: it.
0: That.
1: Put stuff away.
0: Yours is stop pretending to clean room.
1: Yeah,
0: does amazing wonders for you, pretty much.
1: Yeah, 100%. Don't have a clean room. Emma, you're with us in Carlsbad. What's one thing that people have to stop faking is actually fun?
3: I think people need to stop thinking their dog walking is fun. Like, sometimes it is, like, a pain in the butt. Like, you have to get up and go. It's
1: you're coming at the wrong group right now.
0: I know, dog walking!
2: Oh, to see their little face so happy with all the new things.
3: I mean, it's just annoying. It's a chore. It's, like, early in the morning, you've got to go. And then, like, if you want to go out of town, you got to get somebody to walk your dog, like, for you and keep your dog. I mean, I don't know. Too much work.
0: I mean, she does have a point, but
1: that's
0: okay.
1: People like you don't get dogs in. Okay, thank you for chiming. You just came at the wrong people to say dog stuff to. We appreciate you.
3: I mean, hey, I don't know. Just like, dogs are sweet, but like walking your dog all the time, it is not fun. It is work.
1: Yeah, I think we can all agree that. Nah, dogs are good.
0: Yes, we like dog walking. That is a stress reliever.
1: We love
0: for
1: our listeners, but she kind of annoyed me.
0: Yeah.
1: Channel 933.
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0: The Latina, Frankie V, our Weekend Rewind. Channel 933 playing back our favorite moments from this past week. And remind me, Gina, why we did this?
1: Okay, so on the radio, we know that we have a voice. So yeah. It's always you're hearing like one-sided opinions on things, right? Let's just be honest. Like weekends, and I'm trying to be very careful not to, you know, whatever. But at the end of the day, we're able to voice things that annoy us about our significant others. We voice stuff about our families, whatever. They don't ever have a voice, okay?
0: That's Gina, by the way. My name is Frankie V. Angie's here as well. Channel 933 studio, 33 Studios. Rocco's back. He's got my wife on hold, also Big D.
1: But in real life, we all hang out with each other's significant others. So some things get told to me sometimes in my ear, like, hey, I get annoyed that Angie does this, or I get annoyed that Frankie does this. So I thought it'd be good to let our significant others come on air and put us on blast for once. Since we always get to say whatever, let them put us on blast.
0: And like I said, my wife Courtney's on hold and Angie's boyfriend Big D's on hold. Why can we get Mr. Ray, your boyfriend, on to talk about you?
1: So unfortunately, he's asleep right now.
0: Wow. So Courtney, I'm like,
1: Of course. But we will come back to this. Okay. I have no problem because he probably has a list of things that annoys me about him. But let's start with your guys' significant others.
0: Rocco says we got Big D on first. Big D, good morning. Of course, your girlfriend Angie in studio right now. What are the things that she does that annoy you?
2: The biggest one is I got no problem about the amount of shoes she has, but if they could stay in one room as opposed to over every square inch of the house, that'd be fantastic.
1: Oh my God, how many shoes does she have?
2: If I had to lowball it, Angela has approximately 100 pairs of shoes.
1: No way! I think you're miscounting. Okay.
2: We're talking flip flops. We're talking dunks.
1: Wow, that's a lot.
3: I'm just a girl.
0: I'm gonna be honest though. I do the same thing. Courtney hates me for this. I leave them everywhere throughout the house.
1: I think these are gonna be the same complaints with you too. What else annoys you about Angie, Don?
2: The fact that when we moved in together down here, she's like, let's get a garbage can / recycling bin. She has never put a single thing in the recycling half of the trash can.
3: That's not true. There's been a couple things that
0: Hold on, hold on. Guess what?
2: Yeah, you put food waste in the recycling.
0: Guilty as well. I get in trouble with this with Courtney all the time.
1: Courtney
0: gets so mad at me. I'm like, it's not that. She goes, it is a big deal. We recycle in this house. I'm like, my bad. Okay.
1: I want to hear three things to see if Frankie and Angie are so similar.
0: Yeah.
2: Oh, the number three thing is we all know that Angela loves her dog, right?
1: Yes.
2: And Angie loves her dog. She doesn't pick up after him not one day of 1 hour of 1 minute.
1: No, I believe you. I believe you on that. I have witnessed that.
3: I'm going to pull the ring camera out.
1: I have witnessed that, Frankie.
0: See, the opposite of that. My wife, Courtney, will probably say that I love Luna more than I do her sometimes.
1: No, it's not about the love. It's you pick up after
0: her. I clean up after her. I shower her. I hold her. Everything but Luna is
1: me. You pick up her toys,
0: her poop.
1: Okay,
0: her fur, everything.
1: If
0: it touches Luna, I got it handled.
1: All right,
0: Don, thank you for chiming in. We appreciate you.
2: No, anytime, guys. Anytime.
0: Over to Courtney, who's on hold as well. We ask you the same question. What are things that I, Frankie, do that annoy you?
1: Don't lie, Courtney.
4: He'll, we'll be getting ready to go somewhere, and he'll ask me, hey, what do you think of my outfit? And, I'll be honest, because, right? And I'll say, oh, I don't like those shoes. And then he'll say, oh, but these shoes, da-da-da-da-da. And he'll, defend his stance on his outfit choice. I'm like, why are you even asking me what I think of your outfit? I'm just being honest. You know what I'm saying?
1: I'm on your team with that, Courtney. I'm on. Don't ask. If you don't want my opinion, don't ask for it.
0: If they're not Nikes or J's, she don't like them.
1: Well, I agree. I get it. What else, Courtney?
4: So then we'll be getting ready to go somewhere, and I'm getting the baby ready. I'm packing her milk. I'm making her peanut butter sandwich, and he'll be like, let's go. But he's standing staring at himself and his outfit instead of helping me get all the bags and all the things ready.
1: You are taking me out right now. This is classic men behavior, I will say that.
3: Yes, rushing us but not helping us.
1: Yes, exactly.
0: We have a dog that needs to go potty outside and have her food done too. I take care of Luna perfectly.
1: Well, I'm glad you just do that. The minimum. That's my boyfriend too. I'm really? You're mad that I'm late, but I'm packing everything up. What are you doing?
0: We should flip this bit around and Big D, Miss Ray, and I should be able to talk about what annoys us about
1: our
0: ladies.
1: We don't have enough time for that right now.
0: All right, Courtney, have a wonderful day. Thanks for all that. I appreciate it.
4: Yeah, anytime.
1: You have more, huh?
3: I got more. Hold on.
1: We'll do part two next time.
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0: So we had to get Gina's boyfriend, Mr. A, on with us this week. 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
1: So it's the 4th of July, but it is also America's 250th birthday, right?
0: That it is.
1: So you've seen like bigger celebrations, there's this block party, it's like a big deal, right? On top of that, 4th of July is my boyfriend's favorite holiday, okay? So I want to go all out in support of him.
0: Okay.
1: So remember I told you guys last week how I went crazy on Amazon. This is your fault, Frankie, because on Amazon Prime, I spent like $500. I think I got it down to like $300 maybe.
0: But you saved a lot of money, because I pushed should have do it, but you're getting some good deals.
1: I know. I did take something stuff out of the car, but I'm like changing all the covers. You're like, right. Everything's gonna be red, white, and blue. I got a 4th of July volleyball net. I got some 4th of July like beach balls. We got flags. We got everything. We haven't put anything up, but we got it, right?
0: Yeah.
1: But my boyfriend, he was out of town for work, right? And before he came back, he's like, hey, I ordered some stuff for 4th of July. Can you open the packages though for me just in case we have to return anything, right? I am not lying. There were at least 40 packages. At least 40 packages, okay?
2: It looked like the Amazon like center.
1: Yeah, I spent like 2 hours opening packages, right? And it was, most of the stuff was for 4th of July, okay? So he has at least six different outfit changes. At least.
0: Six different outfit like, changes for 4th of July?
1: 4th of July trunks, 4th of July shirts, 4th of July like hats. He has sunglasses. That, like, I mean, he has a cowboy hat, a trucker hat, like all these things.
0: That's
1: are, like,
0: more outfit changes than Taylor Swift will have at her wedding on the exact same day.
1: Absolutely, right? So I'm going through this stuff, but the craziest thing I found was I opened, there was two packages. I'm like, what is this? It was like this long, like this flat thing. It kind of looked like a poster or something, right? I'm like, what is this for 4th of July? He has not one, but two Declaration of Independence.
0: Hold on, can we get Mr. Ray on for a second? Rocco, put Mr. Ray on real quick. Mr. Ray, I know you're headed to work right now. What the hell is going on with you? For outfit changes, multiple Declarations of Independences? What's going on?
3: Hey, last year I fell in the pool, you know, and guess what? Now I have an outfit change. What if I fall in the pool again?
0: Oh my God. This is real life.
1: Okay,
0: real life,
1: and why do we need two Declaration of Independence? Because one is framed and one is not. Okay, what do we need two for?
3: Well, I don't know. I wasn't 100% on the canvas one. I wanted a frame one with a nice wooden frame, but I don't know. I still haven't really decided which one I'm going to put out.
1: That's the best part. He hasn't even looked at them. I'm the only one that's looked at them because I had to open all the 4th of July packages.
0: I will say the best thing about Amazon is the return policy is amazing.
1: Yes.
0: So if we decide, you decide. We still got a few days. Like, you know what? We went overboard. You could always send that right back and get that money back for sure.
3: Exactly. Exactly what I've been saying.
0: I'm just saying the option is there.
1: But we are ready.
0: You are ready.
1: I did not get a backdrop.
0: No backdrop.
1: Okay. That went out of my cart. But I got the decor. He's got the Declaration of Independence and the outfit changes. He was almost offended when because he wanted some 4th of July sunglasses, and he asked me if I wanted some. I said no. He's like, really?
0: Well, Mr. we look forward to you being more outfit changed than Taylor Swift is at her wedding.
1: Bye, I love you.
0: So you feel like you're good, ready to go for Saturday?
1: No. I mean, I was like thinking, I was like, did we even invite people to this party? I can't even remember now.
0: Oh, my gosh.
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Gina Frankie, Channel 933. 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Don't forget, 20 pass every hour starting Monday morning. You go to Vegas to enjoy Fountain Blue. Enjoy yourself. So she

Happy 4th of July. Good morning. What are your plans for today? I hope it involves eating lots and lots of cookout food, because that is exactly what I'm doing. And maybe some fireworks here and there, too. But welcome to the show. I'll be here for the next few hours. Also, coming up, I got details on how you can win Padres tickets. Don't move.

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Channel 933.

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It's Channel 933, San Diego's number one hit music station. I'm Kayla, and if you need a list of places that are showing fireworks tonight, we got you at Channel 933.

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Use that talkback mic to tell us your name, neighborhood, and tell us why you want the tickets. That's it. Good luck. In the city.

Ariana Grande really lives by her thank you next song. She's spinning the block on her ex, Ricky Alvarez. He was even at one of her shows in the pit with her parents. That's huge. Ethan Slater is somewhere crying. I know that for sure.

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San Diego to Vegas. 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

Channel 933, San Diego's number one hit music station. Happy Saturday. Hope you're enjoying your 4th of July weekend. Coming up next, I got to tell you what Taylor Swift and Travis Kelce did before their wedding.

0: Taylor Swift, I Knew It, I Knew You on Channel 933. So they are officially married, and I am so happy for them. 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If there's one thing about Taylor, she is always going to give back. So I think this is amazing. And congratulations to the bride and groom.
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1: Ed Sheeran on Channel 93.3. He and Martin Garrix crashed a wedding, and it all started with a DM. This girl said, hey, can you show up to my sister's wedding? And they did. And even performed a song at the reception. That just shows you, shoot your shot. All right.

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They have a game on Wednesday against the Diamondbacks, and you could be there if you just leave us a talk back message, say your name, neighborhood, why you want the tickets, and drop Go Padres in a sentence to win.

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Channel 933. I'm Kayla at Kayla Thomas 40 on socials. I am out of here. I'll be out for 2 weeks. I'm actually going to Europe for the Ultra Music Festival. I'll be hosting, and I'm so excited. So follow my journey on Instagram. 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

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San Diego to Vegas. 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

Saturday. Happy 4th of July to you and yours. My name is Chino on Channel 93, ready to take care of you now. Listen, what is a better way to celebrate this summer than with the boys of summer? You're a San Diego Padres. I'm going to tell you how you can get hooked up with these tickets on Channel 93 in just a little bit, all right? Harry Styles, this is American Girls.

Justin Bieber right there on Channel 93, San Diego's number one hit music station. A whole lot of places to get out there and enjoy the 4th of July celebrations. But if you're not camped out at the beach already, good luck. It's always a mess trying to get it, a good spot. But, you know, there's some great places, drone shows and all that. 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

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We're going to have the perfect mix of music for your 4th of July celebration. 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

0: turning it up. Loving, I'm living, so we turning up. 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

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Shout out to the Lewis family. I'm going to be hanging out with my fam on a boat today, as we do every 4th of July, you know, out there in the San Diego Bay. 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Always a fun time. 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

Starting on Monday, we're going to have your chance to win a trip to Fontainebleau in Las Vegas. 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Happy 4th of July to you. 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

Posty's been quiet, right? Since he had to cancel some tour dates. I guess he wasn't selling like he thought he would. Back to the studio, I guess. Channel 933, San Diego's number one hit music station. Love this, One Republic. It's Need Your Love.

Where are you celebrating your 4th of July tonight? I know a lot of people trying to keep it quiet. 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

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Still my favorite off the Romantic album, Bruno Mars. This is Risk It All. For just

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5: 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We're talking friends showing up, music's playing, and then somebody always says, hey, who's making that margarita? Answer, it's easy. 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

0: Monroe and championship coach Nancy Lieberman lead the Dallas Power against Corey Brewer and coach Rick Mahorn's Detroit Imps. 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Riot against Jeremy Pargo and Gary Payton's Boston Ball Hawks. 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

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Shout out to everybody enjoying their 4th of July and making us a part of their soundtrack. I know Mission Beach and PB on and cracking right now, man. Down on Chula Vista, a lot of parties happening as well. Keep us extra loud, man. Got requested Sabrina Carpenter. This track is called Health Store.

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